Ordinary. How are you laying me down to a dead and buried on the edge of your knife, staying drunk on your vibe.

0: cares what you are doing with your future, and no one cares what you did yesterday. The only thing that matters is how you feel yourself now. You have the right to party. The first
1: time. Не было, еще разочек. Yeah.